0: Deze hit ga je de komende weken vaker horen. All the ones that got me here, I got it here tonight. Raise a glass,
1: 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Like we ain't born to die. Shaboozie and Born to Die is deze hele week

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Yeah, check it out one time. You know it's for real. Then transfer from PR on your set. Getting biz, come on.

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See you at the bar, you was hardly talking. That's when I knew that your heart was scarring. Friends to lovers need a part to star in. Like, wait, babe, let me

komende weken vaker horen. All the ones that got me here are gathered here tonight. Raise a glass, we're always living life. Like we ain't born to die. Shaboozie and Born to Die is deze hele week

You might know of the original sin, and you might know how to play with fire.